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1: Ebba do ba doi,
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1: Walla but, will a but,
0: steeple a doody.
2: Come here, puppy.
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3: E-I-E-I-O.
0: And on that farm he had some pigs.
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0: With an oink oink he

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3: Soco, soco, bate, bate, soco, soco, vira, vira, soco, bate, soco, vira, soco, bate, vira. 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
2: Are you ready, kids?
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2: I can't hear you!
3: Aye, aye, Captain!
2: Oh! Who lives in a pineapple under the sea?
3: SpongeBob SquarePants!
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1: Sabba do dee!
0: Will a reap by Naza?
1: Ebba da ba doy!
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1: Ooh, ooh, ooh, ooh!
0: Ha ha ha ha!
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1: Ebba da ba da!
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1: Walla but, will a but,
0: sibla da doody! Will a ha ha ha ha!
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1: Check the farm.
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0: Will a reap banaza.
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1: Will a but, will a but.
0: Sibla a doody.
1: Will
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1: Abba do dee.
0: Will a reap banaza.
1: Ebba do ba doy.
0: Will a la ba zini.
1: Walla but, woola but.
0: Sibla la do dee.
1: Ooh, ooh.